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10: 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All of your favorite artists on Southern New England's country. 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

Southern New England country, Cat Country, 98.1. Got Old Dominion on the way. Luke Bryan coming up too. Kenny Chesney now. Carry on Cat Country, 98.1.

Luke Bryan on Cat Country 98.1, doing some shows with Jason Aldean this fall, and he's got a new album coming out on the 18th of this month. It's Faith Hill now, and This Kiss on Cat Country 98.1.

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Zach John King on Cat Country 98.1. It's Johnny getting out. Have a great rest of the night. We'll talk again tomorrow evening. Justin Moore now, along with Priscilla Block. You, Me, and Whiskey on Cat Country 98.1. 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

0: Monday. 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

0: country am I in?
1: It doesn't matter. It's 5 o'clock somewhere.
0: It's always on 5 in Margaritaville, come to think of it.
1: Yeah, I heard that.
0: You've been there, haven't you?
1: Yes, sir.
0: I've seen your boat there.

0: o'clock. Let's go somewhere.
1: I'm ready. Crank it up.
0: Let's get out of here.
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1: He's a ranch hand in a pinch, man. 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Cause she's a gold digger with a quick trigger. 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
2: Good morning, everyone. It is Courtney and Brendan, 5:58. Hey, Bren.
3: Hello.
2: We've got some passes to see Dan and Shay coming to the Xfinity Center on September 19th. We're going to play Courtney's Movie Moment.
3: I can't wait for this.
2: Just a little bit. Oh, boy, oh, boy.
3: I finally get to witness it firsthand.
2: I get nervous. Overacting, baby.
3: Really?
2: Here we go.
3: Spike Lee is waiting out in the hallway. He wants to see you again.
2: Yeah, we need to talk, Spike. We need to talk.
3: We do.
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2: Bringing up bad flashbacks.
3: Oh, sorry.
2: My life in New York.
3: The Kmart commercial.
2: Jim Thornton, longtime Wheel of Fortune announcer, has been suspended by Sony Pictures television studios. The studio tells TMZ that they have recently been made aware of allegations concerning Jim. He had been suspended from Wheel of Fortune, and now they're recasting to see what they're going to do. They're going to conduct a thorough investigation and see what they're going to do moving forward. And I guess Sony Pictures Television did not provide a reason for his suspension for the show, but TMZ had learned that the alleged incident arose while Thornton was on a commercial flight back in May, and the passenger complained to a flight attendant about him. And sources with direct knowledge say that the pilot called ahead to have law enforcement meet Thornton at the gate when they arrived. So there was something going on. I had heard something about allegedly some kind of an assault allegation, but I'm not sure what's true on that. But yeah, I guess Thornton had joined Wheel of Fortune back in 2011 after the death of longtime announcer Charlie O'Donnell. But now there was an update last night. It looks like Jim Thornton's attorney is telling TMZ that the announcer did not engage in any illegal conduct, was not arrested, has not been charged with any crime at this time, and was questioned about the complaint. And I guess it was less than 5 minutes. I guess they had a back and forth, you know, questioning on him.
3: Yeah.
2: So I don't know. They said law enforcement spoke to him, and immediately it was determined that no wrongdoing had occurred. So I'm not sure where this is going to go, but yeah, it just seems like he's out for the moment. They're going to investigate.
3: He was just having problems with his vowels. That's what it was.
2: That might have been what it was. He was actually on last night's pre-taped episode. But they're saying going forward, I guess he's going to be taken out for a little while.
3: Interesting. Maybe they'll dub my voice in instead.
2: Oh,
3: they've won, Ryan.
2: You're going to send your tape?
3: I might. Lionel Richie remains hospitalized in the ICU. Doctors are reportedly now looking into him potentially suffering from heart problems. The singer, who is 77, is undergoing testing for cardiac-related issues, TMZ reported on Tuesday. He's expected to be released from the hospital today, according to the outlet. And Page Six has reached out to Lionel Richie's reps for comment. Haven't heard anything back just yet. The American Idol judge and singer checked himself into a local hospital in St. Louis, Missouri over the weekend after he struggled to finish his concert at the Muni Amphitheater on Saturday. It didn't quite go all night long. Doctors were reportedly looking into slight dehydration as the cause. Lionel had to sit down towards the end of that show. He had also suffered some issues back in June at the beginning of his tour with Earth, Wind & Fire during that concert where he had to sit down as well. And he said at that point, he says, you have to sit yourself down when you're feeling a little bit dizzy and things like that. But since then, he's been fine up until this past weekend. So we'll see what happens with this. But yeah, his words of wisdom, when you're feeling dizzy, you sit your bleep down.
2: Mm-hmm. You absolutely do.
3: So I'm going to go sit my bleep down.
2: Drink some fluids. You stand up.
3: Okay.
2: You drink some fluids and you know. But you would think, like, the ICU, that's pretty serious for dizziness. So I don't know. Hopefully they ran all the tests and they figure out what the heck is going on.
3: More to the story. We'll find out what happens with Lionel today.
2: Yeah, absolutely. And also just want to mention this, too. Matthew Perry is getting the documentary series treatment. I guess Netflix announced that there's a new 3-part documentary titled The One About Matthew Perry. It's going to cover his life and career as well as his personal struggles. And I guess there's some intimate testimonies from close friends and family too that haven't been heard before. And that's going to be part of the documentary as well. It's going to debut on October 27th. Mm-hmm. So I'm sure a lot of people are going to be looking forward to that, as you know, we all have that pull toward Friends. You know, we love
3: that
2: show.
3: Yes.
2: Yeah, absolutely.
4: It's Courtney and Brendan in the morning.
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3: Let's get your first check at the roads. 195 on the westbound side. You're doing well. No problems coming into Providence on 95 northbound or southbound. We're incident free on the 610 inbound, 146 and Route 37. No problems on 295 northbound or southbound. Route 4 heading down to South County. You've got a good ride there as well. We had an earlier tractor trailer fire in the breakdown lane on 495 southbound over by 95 in Mansfield. Just after that, one trailer of a tandem tractor trailer was on fire. That's now extinguished. As far as I know, the tractor trailer is still there in the right lane and in the shoulder. So be mindful of that as you head through the Mansfield area on 495 southbound. 140 northbound, already seeing delays after Stephen Street getting onto 24. 24 is a good ride up to 93. 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

0: Country 98.1, Courtney and Brendan in the morning, 6:11 with Shane Proffitt, and I got to talk to him while you were on vacation.
1: Oh, that's right,
0: yeah. We had a little chit-chat, and I said, oh, how you doing with the coffee syrup, you know, because we got him a whole bunch. He goes, yeah, somebody got me like a whole bunch of it. Was that you guys? Like, well, yeah, that was us. Oh, he's like, yeah, Moonshine Alley. So we were chit-chatting about that.
1: Yeah.
0: And I guess someone else had brought him out to one of the wiener joints so he could enjoy, and he said...
1: The New York system.
0: He said, you know what my favorite restaurant is? And he goes, I think it's in Onlyville. I said, oh my gosh, you went to New York Systems. He goes, yeah, that was my favorite restaurant. It was so cute.
1: Wow.
0: So we were having some laughs about that. But I was excited to see that, you know, when he comes through Providence, because he said he'll come back again.
1: Well, I hope he does, because he still owes me a favor.
0: He does.
1: Like, we had a little verbal agreement, and he didn't come through.
0: So you're like, oh, I got to talk to him again. Uh-huh. Now get it in writing, I guess.
1: Right.
0: A little, was it a parody?
1: Yeah, I had a couple lines that I needed him to sing.
0: Yes.
1: And last time he was here, I mentioned this to him. He said, yeah, no problem. I'll do that this week. And the lady who was with the record company was like, oh, yeah, great idea.
0: Mm-hmm.
1: Awesome idea. This was back at like Christmas time. So this was almost a year ago at this point.
0: Because
1: I thought we'd get a quick turnaround. I'd have it all ready to go for last Christmas. It didn't happen.
0: Oh, boy.
1: Yeah.
0: So now I should have asked him about that.
1: Oh, well, it's a good thing I was away on vacation. Because the interview
0: like,
1: would
0: listen,
1: not have gone well.
0: We're going to stop this interview until I get my
1: That's right. Just
0: assurance.
1: Sing it through the phone or something, Shane.
0: Exactly. You just recorded on the
1: yeah.
0: Exactly. Like, give him a little pressure.
1: Uh-huh.
0: But really nice guy. And so we were chit-chatting and laughing about that because he was like, oh, I love me some, you know, wieners
1: he's
0: and
1: cool.
0: stuff. He was really excited. So now he's going to be real excited to know that there's another establishment. It had closed a year ago, but now it's open again. Longtime Rhode Island dining institution returning to Providence's Smith Hill neighborhood. The original New York system. I don't know. It's hard to keep track of all the originals, right? There's
1: right.
0: so many New York systems.
1: And then you pass by other buildings where they very clearly have a sign that used to be a New York system
0: yes.
1: one. You can tell by the shape of it.
0: Right. That's
1: yeah.
0: true. Yeah,
1: uh-huh.
0: exactly. You're like, okay, is this the original? Just reopened at 424 Smith Street yesterday, and they had a big post, come celebrate a Rhode Island original. But yeah, this is pretty cool. It's been open for almost 100 years.
1: Mm-hmm.
0: Like 1927 is when
1: yeah.
0: it opened. So big tradition.
1: I have not had one of these original New York system hot
0: wieners. You
1: haven't? Never.
0: All the way, no?
1: No. I keep stopping by places that used to be it.
0: Right.
1: It's like, oh,
0: you're like, oh, it's something else now.
1: Isn't the one.
0: What's going on?
1: Yeah.
0: Yeah, I just remember, you know, because Mike loves them, and I remember I had a roommate once who loved them, too.
1: Mm-hmm.
0: So you'd come home late night, you know,
1: yeah.
0: after you go out and do whatever, and all of a sudden I smell all the wieners, and I go, what's happening? Like, I had to get my wieners, you know, after going out to the club or hanging out or whatever.
1: Right.
0: It was a whole thing, late night.
1: Just watch what neighborhood you scream, I want my wieners late at night.
0: Gosh.
1: Yeah, it's Providence, you know.
0: But, you know. But, yeah, so I'm excited for a lot of folks. They can go get their coffee milk and you know,
1: mm-hmm.
0: have their french fries with their six wieners all the way or
1: yeah.
0: whatever they want to do.
1: All laid across some guy's
0: yes.
1: arm.
0: They do it so well. It's like, you know,
1: it's a culinary secret right
0: that
1: there.
0: That really is. Mm-hmm. It's quite the skill.
1: Yeah.
0: Mm-hmm. So, yeah, people would be excited to know. And now Shane Proffitt. Maybe we'll get him back even sooner to know there's another wiener
1: right.
0: joint.
1: Why wasn't he there for the grand opening?
0: I know.
1: Or maybe he is. We just don't know.
0: Missed opportunity.
1: Always the last to know sometimes.
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2: Now, Cat Country traffic.
3: Got a nice ride coming into Providence, both 95 northbound and southbound. Just easy rides right now. Very light volume on the roads. 195 on the westbound side. You're okay getting over the Washington Bridge, past the merge points and everything. Very close to the speed limit anyway. 146 is fine on the southbound side. The 610 inbound also looking good. 95 on northbound and southbound. South of Providence, you're doing just fine heading down towards Route 4. And over the Newport and Jamestown bridges, we've got a good ride there as well. Just watch out for those bumps in the road on 138 eastbound. Over on the south coast, no problems on 195 east or westbound. 140 and northbound, we're seeing some minor slowdowns after Stephen Street getting onto Route 24. Route 24 is a nice ride up to Harrison Boulevard, and then from there about 40 miles an hour up to 93. 495 on the northbound side is good. 495 on the southbound side, we still have that earlier tandem tractor trailer fire going on. The fire's been out for quite some time now, for a couple hours anyway. Still working to get that truck out of there. It's in the right shoulder on 495 southbound after you pass under 95. 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
4: And it's looking a little drier for today. We've got clouds and peaks of sunshine, high of 74. Rain showers for tonight, pretty likely with a low of 60. And then periods of rain and thunderstorms tomorrow with a high of 77. Right now we have 61 in Fall River, 62 in Bristol, 60 in Providence here at Southern New England's Country. Cat

0: Cat Country 98.1 with Nate Smith, Southern New England's country. It's Courtney and Brendan in the morning, 6:25, and we're talking about wieners.
1: Yeah, we are.
0: Oh, my goodness gracious. And, yeah, we're excited to see this, that a longtime Rhode Island dining institution returning to Providence's Smith Hill neighborhood. The original New York system just reopened at 424 Smith Street. So it's a pretty big deal over there because I guess they've been open. They did close last year, but nearly 100 years, 1927
1: right.
0: is when they opened up. Wow.
1: Then they ran into some trouble, had some changes of ownership. Over the years, and last year right around Halloween, they shut down and said you can't make it, you can't keep it going.
0: Right.
1: Not the way it was, but now it's back.
0: And now it's back, and you know, this is, it's an institution, any of these wiener places, people love it. They go, and my husband loves it, he goes nuts for it. He hasn't had one in a while, so maybe I'll have to swing a by over there. But we do have places in, you know, Warwick and stuff, but I've had friends who loved it, so they'd, after we'd go out, you know, at night and whatever, we were younger, just to go and get those wieners late night.
1: Was there ever an argument between like wieners or pizza strips or things like that? Because late night in Rhode Island is sort of a foreign thing to me.
0: Oh, it is.
1: Yeah.
0: Yeah. Well, when you used to go out, like, you know, when you're in your 20s and stuff, did you go out someplace after that? I know some people would go to like Denny's or Bickford's.
1: We'd usually take the trip back to Fall River, back to that way, because it was like on the way home. So we do like Al Mac's Diner was open late at night.
0: Go to a diner. Yeah. Right. Yeah. Because we were always doing the Denny's thing or the Bickford's thing.
1: We did the Denny's like once or twice. And then after that, so never again.
0: I even did the Denny's
1: out in
0: LA.
1: Apologies to Denny's, but
0: that was our big thing in LA.
1: Really?
0: Yeah, we used to hang out at the Denny's. I don't even know if it's over there. But
1: spent a week in LA. Did not see the Denny's. I saw the Bob's Big Boy.
0: Oh,
1: in Burbank.
0: That's another place too.
1: You know, that was cool because we found it like by accident. We had done the Warner Brothers tour last week, the studio tour. Then after that, it's like, okay, let's find some lunch. So I just typed in, you know, restaurants near me into Google Maps, and it came up with Bob's Big Boy. And I'm thinking, well, that's like sort of iconic.
0: Yeah.
1: Kind of.
0: Right.
1: And I didn't realize that the one we went to is like the longest running Bob's Big Boy location
0: in the country?
1: Wow. Yeah. Well, there's only four of them left, which is the other crazy thing, because reading the history, and it's like there used to be 280 of them.
0: Yeah.
1: They're down to four. And the one that we went to has been open continuously since like 1948.
0: Wow.
1: And inside, it looks like 1948.
0: It's a bit of history right there.
1: Right.
0: Oh, very nice. The food okay?
1: Oh, the food was great.
0: Oh, good. Uh-huh. That's awesome. It's nice when you find something like that where you weren't expecting.
1: My kids loved it. They're like, wow, this is so like retro.
0: Could we have one of these over here?
1: I was thinking about it. It's like, would that work? And then Kevin Lawrence pointed out to me that there used to be one in Seekonk.
0: I was going to say, I could swear there was one in Seekonk.
1: Yeah.
0: And because I remember like the theater and stuff like that. And I remember going to Bob's Big Boy. And I think, oh, no, maybe it wasn't that place. But, oh, good. Then he knew it.
1: Yeah.
0: So I'm not nuts.
1: But they're down to just four locations. And one of them, they're the oldest out in Burbank.
0: Oh, well, I'm glad you got a little piece of history with that.
1: Well, the thing is, I've never had a New York system wiener.
0: Yeah.
1: Yeah. So now
0: you got to get over there and try one of those.
1: I guess I do. And it's good. They've reopened just for me. That's
0: nice. But, yeah, a lot of people love it for lunch or dinner or whatever. But a lot of times it's late night that I think of it because I just remember back in the day people going for them, or you'd get in somebody's car and be like, what is that? Oh, it's the wieners. Because wieners got a lot on them.
1: Well, hang on to the late night memories. Looks like the new location's only open till 9 p.m.
0: So now that kind of protects them too
1: from
0: people kind of stumbling in there at midnight.
1: Yeah, at least at first. Maybe they'll expand the hours.
0: Exactly. So we were talking about this. We didn't really throw it out as a topic, but we thought this was interesting. You know, getting a call on this. We got a call coming in. Tom in Cumberland, I think he wants to give you a recommendation. Good morning.
2: Hey, Courtney, Brent, if you've never been, you have to go to Sam's in North Providence on Mineral Spring for your first wiener all the way and a coffee milk.
0: Oh,
2: it is absolutely the best.
0: Now, what do they do that's a little different at Sam's?
2: I don't know. It's family owned.
0: Yeah.
2: It's the original owner, the dad, the wife, and they're older.
0: Mm-hmm.
2: I think it's their son that's there too.
0: Yeah.
2: And it is, I've been to almost every place in Rhode Island and Sam's has got it.
0: Oh my gosh. So you are an expert.
2: I don't know what it is. So my mom turned me on to this when I was like 16, because we used to go, my mom and dad, to Monster Trucks in Providence.
0: Yeah.
2: And we'd stop on Taunton Ave in East Providence, right near City Hall, and we'd have the wieners there. And, you know, it was always good, but I don't know if just getting older, my taste buds changed. But
0: right.
2: I went to Sam's just a couple weeks ago with my mom, because my dad passed a long time ago, and they were fantastic.
0: Wow.
2: So if friends never been... His first time has to be, just my opinion, has to be Sam.
0: All right, we're going to take your opinion.
1: That's good to know, because I drive by that one in East Providence every day.
0: Oh, you do?
1: And it's not like an original New York system. It's like a hot dog place, but they've got a sign in the window that says, like, fish and chips.
0: Oh,
1: so I don't trust that one.
2: Yeah.
1: And then there's another one further down over near the bakery where you can tell they have the sign that used to be a New York system sign.
0: Okay.
1: But that's something different now, too. So East Providence is trying to throw me off.
0: Okay. Yeah. So he will take your advice, because it sounds like you've been around. You know the whole scene with that. We trust you.
2: And
0: you are an expert.
2: And just the last thing, my sister-in-law, Chrissy, she is like a fanatic about cleanliness.
0: Yep.
2: She will only eat at Sam's because it's so clean.
1: Ooh. Oh, you just sold me on
0: there
1: it.
0: You
1: perfect.
0: Go.
1: Yeah.
0: We're on our way. I don't know what time they open, but we'll get there. We'll get there first.
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1: Not a bad ride. Incident-free in the Ocean State at the moment, and looking good on 195 westbound. Just a little bit of company past those merge points as you make your way over the Washington Bridge. Your ride on 95 northbound is good as well. Very light volume coming in up past Thurber's Avenue. You're still moving about 60 miles an hour there. Leaving the city on 95 northbound, you're going to have some delays just before 295 in North Attleboro, and it's a little bit sluggish, about 60 miles an hour tops from there up to 495 on the southbound side. They're cleaning up after that earlier tractor trailer fire just past 95 on 495 southbound. Not really affecting your ride, just something to watch out for. 24 northbound's got some light volume between routes 140 and 44. On 140 northbound, you've got delays after Stephen Street through the construction zone getting onto route 24. 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
0: Cat

0: Country 98.1. We are Southern New England's country. It's Courtney and Brendan in the morning, 6:39. And yeah, we're talking wieners for a minute here.
1: We are solving all of life's problems behind the scenes.
0: Because we want to know some very important answers to some questions here.
1: You're right. Mm-hmm. You have questions. We have answers. Right. I believe that was a Radio Shack slogan at one point. Yes. We're adopting it here on the radio.
0: Because, you know, they're not around anymore.
1: Exactly.
0: So they won't get us for copyright infringement.
1: I don't think they will.
0: we'll see. Oh, my gosh. But yeah, we were talking about this because there's the New York Systems, the original, coming back to Smith Hill. This is very cool.
1: Original.
0: Original, baby. The OG.
1: Except no imitation.
0: It's coming back. And I think it opened yesterday, is what it said in the little article.
1: 11 a.m. to 9 p.m.
0: This is exciting.
1: Yeah.
0: And it gives another choice for people out there, because a lot of us Rhode Islanders love our wieners and coffee milk, excuse me.
1: Whoa.
0: I just went, oh.
1: Those are fighting words right there.
0: Coffee milk. Well, people love their chocolate and strawberry milk, too, but they love their coffee milk. That's
1: from what I understand, it's got to be coffee.
0: It's got to be coffee with the wieners. Yeah, mm-hmm. Exactly. So, but it was funny, because we started talking about this just as like a quick little break, and then Tom chimed in to tell us about Sam's, which you got to go visit.
1: In North Providence.
0: That's awesome. Yep. And then we've got some people on the text line.
1: Oh, yeah. 401-224-1285 is our number. I was so happy to see this name pop up. Grim over in New Bedford texted in for like the first time since July.
0: I haven't
1: July.
0: Seen him in a while.
1: Like, he took a month off, but he's back. And he says, what's the difference between wieners and a hot dog?
0: Yes. So I put it in the little Googler.
1: And we all said,
0: I said, I don't know. It says, wiener is a specific sausage itself, while the hot dog is the complete sandwich made by placing the sausage inside a sliced bun. So the wiener is just the meat, I guess, is what they're saying.
1: Wow, that's brilliant.
0: I just didn't think. I thought maybe it was a different, like a little bit a different meat or something.
1: I just assumed they were one in the same.
0: Yeah, exactly. Okay, wow. So I guess then they have go into regional meanings and stuff like that. And
1: make it complicated.
0: It says in Rhode Island, in places like Rhode Island, a hot wiener refers to the specific small veal and pork sausage in a steamed bun topped with distinct meat sauce. Distinct meat sauce, onions, mustard, and celery salt. So maybe the wiener is a little different.
1: What is this, Radio Maitre D? What are we doing here?
0: I'm trying to get to the bottom of it.
1: Succulent sausage and veal.
0: See, that's how much we love you, Grim.
1: Right,
0: we're
1: exactly.
0: Trying to give you a full picture here.
1: Right. Chief from Charlestown says, morning. Being from the other side of the nation, I've always been a dog fan. Never heard of these weenies, but a super fan. I agree, though. Sam's is where it's at.
0: So, nice. Okay.
1: Chief and Tom. Now, both on the Sam's bandwagon.
0: I like that.
1: The bus driver Sarah says, growing up in Seekonk, the best place we ever went for hot dogs, correctly, was Eats Restaurant on Route 6. It's a family home, and even now I can walk in, and the owner, George, knows my name.
0: Oh, nice. Uh-huh. And that's the thing, too. I think a lot of these places, they're neighborhood-ish, you know, a lot of very community. Everybody loves to go in there. Hey, how you doing? What's going on? How are the kids? You know, stuff like that.
1: Mm-hmm.
0: So that's another reason why you go in there, not just for the dogs, not just for the meat.
1: I suppose that comes to the advantage of Chief from Charlestown, because a lot of places you walk in, they say, hey, how's it going, Chief?
0: Oh, yeah. It's like I'm welcomed everywhere.
1: Right.
0: People know my name.
1: You just roll out the red carpet.
0: He's like famous.
1: Yeah. Sometimes they think I'm him. I walk into a place, they're like, hey, how's it going, Chief?
0: And you're like, no, that's not me.
1: He's in Charlestown.
0: So if anybody else would like to chime in on wieners, you can certainly do that. Give us a call. We got to get you over there for all the way. You know, that's all I know is like six all the way. I don't know.
1: Six?
0: It's like, some people, you know, they just got them all up their arms.
1: I'm good for like one maybe, especially if we're washing it down with coffee milk. That's heavy.
0: He's like, I'll just have a half.
1: Right.
0: They'll laugh at you. What?
1: Can I get it without the sauce? Like, or is that goes against the all the way thing?
0: Yeah,
1: huh?
0: I guess all the way is like everything on
1: it. They're going to throw me out if I start getting picky.
0: That's it. Oh, I'm scared for you.
1: I am too. This is why I don't go.
0: You might go in there with Chief or someone else has your back. Yeah.
1: Just order for me. Yeah.
0: So if you'd like to chime in on hot wieners and the best place to go, 401-224-1285.
2: Give us a ring, send us a text, or chime in on Facebook. It's Courtney and Brendan in the morning. Cat Country 98.1.
0: Okay, ladies, before you take on another day, another responsibility, another person who needs you, take care of you. 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
2: Now, Cal- backcountry traffic.
1: Volume picking up on 95 southbound coming into Providence with a slowdown starting just after Smithfield Avenue as you make your way down closer to 146 and Route 10. 95 northbound coming into Providence. Still a speed limit ride coming up from Jefferson Boulevard to Thurber's Avenue. You've got nothing in your way. 195 on the westbound side getting over the Washington Bridge. That's fairly easy too. Seeing some heavier volume now on 195 eastbound at the Providence River Bridge headed over towards the Washington. After that, you've got a speed limit ride into Massachusetts all the way out to Wareham, moving at the speed limit there. 140 northbound, you've got backups before Stephen Street and East Taunton, and things are slow going on 24 northbound from Padelford Street up to 44 in Rainham. Not sure why. We'll check that out, though. Further up, you've got some running room through West Bridgewater and into Brockton. Delays again up by Harrison Boulevard down to 25 miles an hour. Things do ease up to about 40 by the time you get up to 93. 495 on the northbound side is good. On the southbound side, just watch out for the cleanup of that earlier tractor trailer fire over by Route 95 in the Mansfield area. 95 northbound leaving Providence also heavier up by 295 in North Attleboro. From there up to 495, you're moving about 40 miles an hour. That's traffic. I'm Brendan Sharp.
0: 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So we do have clouds and peaks of sunshine for today. Looking pretty decent this morning with a high of 74. Rain showers likely for tonight with a low of 60, and periods of rain and thunderstorms tomorrow with a high of 77. Right now, we have 50 in Lincoln, 61 in Swansea, 61 in Providence, here at Southern New England's Country. Cat

0: bringing you the latest news in the world of country music. It's the Nashville Update.
1: Ella Langley selling out shows, breaking Billboard chart records, but one thing's for sure, she hasn't forgotten where she came from or the people who helped her along the way, including teachers.
2: She
1: got a music teacher, Mari Popwell, known as Coach Pop. He's been teaching for 57 years and spent 22 of those years at Hooper Academy, where he once taught a very young Ella Langley. The two shared a love for many things, including horses and music, and on Fridays, they'd meet up to play guitar together before school. During those morning guitar sessions, Coach Pop would bring his 12-string guitar to play. Ella was enthralled by this, completely drawn to the instrument. So when it was time for her to move to Music City to chase her dreams, he had a plan, and he gave

0: her that guitar. He called her right before school started. I said, come by the school today. She did. I gave her that guitar, and she took it with her. Now, all these years later, of course, Ella has gone on to some big things. Mm-hmm. Coach Pop has been watching her career unfold with pride and awe, and he admits that he knew she had what it took to become a star. When she recently played back-to-back sold-out nights at Auburn University in Alabama, she made sure to repay the favor in a way that brought their story full circle. She sent him tickets to the concert and surprised him backstage with a guitar of his own, signed, of course, by Ella Langley.
1: That's so sweet. Yeah. Aww.
0: He could be seen in photos of this sporting a chosen Auburn hat and an Ella's Fellas t-shirt.
1: Yes, Ella's Fellas.
0: They say he's the original.
1: Yeah, Ella's that's Fella. So sweet. Oh, my gosh. But, yeah, he said this is like watching a granddaughter. He gets tears in his eyes every time she's, you know, major accomplishments.
0: Yeah.
1: Yeah, that's so sweet.
0: It is pretty awesome.
1: I love that. And this, I don't love this part. Oh, my goodness. Dolly Parton's star. Did you hear about this?
0: I did hear about this. And it surprised me. And then at the same time, it did not surprise me.
1: Because you just came from L.A.
0: Because I was in L.A. And before I went to L.A., I was thinking, oh, the Hollywood Walk of Fame is right outside where we're staying.
1: Right.
0: We could walk the entire thing. It's going to be glitzy and clean and just awesome.
1: Not quite.
0: And it's like Skid Row.
1: Oh, boy.
0: In some spots.
1: Yeah. So this is just despicable. A week after her death, the repair work was underway on Tuesday at Dolly Parton's Hollywood Walk of Fame star, which apparently was vandalized by someone who scratched over the singer's name. Now, people, of course, had left large memorials of flowers and cards and tributes to, for Dolly from her passing, but it had been cleared in anticipation of repair work that had been previously planned because, you know, they're trying to fix some of the cracks and stuff like that.
0: Yeah.
1: But when they cleared everything, they noticed that there were some other issues with some scratching over her name and stuff. So they're going to get that cleaned up right away. But just really sad to hear about that.
0: Right.
1: Like, oh, my goodness gracious.
0: Yeah, timing.
1: But this is great news. This is amazing. Dolly is on the top of the charts, official charts over there in the UK, number one by Friday with 9 to 5, which is currently top of the chart. This is amazing. She's on her way to earn that number one. I can't believe it.
0: That's wonderful.
1: And she also saw a surge in popularity of Jolene, which sits at number two, and Islands in the Stream with Kenny Rogers, which is perched at number six. That's amazing.
0: They've got good taste in singles,
1: yeah,
0: don't they?
1: To be in the top 10. Oh, my gosh. So, yeah, good on her. But we're going to be watching that, see what gets to be number one.
0: Uh-huh. Food's not as good in the UK, but we'll take the music for
1: we'll
0: sure.
1: We'll take the music, absolutely.
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3: 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Now, Cat Country traffic.
0: Got some company on 95 southbound, starting at Smithfield Avenue over by the Rinaldi Brothers billboard. From there, right into the city center, you're moving about 35, 40 miles an hour. 146 is not bad, with just minor slowdowns after Admiral Street. The 610 inbound is looking good. 95 northbound coming into Providence, we're still good. Almost the speed limit now, up past Thurber's Avenue, still doing 50 miles an hour there. 195 westbound, no problems at the state line as you make your way over towards the Washington Bridge. Providence River Bridge has some minor delays trying to get over towards the Washington Bridge. After that, you've got a speed limit ride on 195 eastbound. 140 northbound up in East Taunton over by Stephen Street. You're going to see some brake light action there. Also some pockets on 24 northbound, starting first at Padelford Street, where you're down to about 30 miles an hour approaching the construction zone. Then through that construction zone up to 44, moving about 45 miles an hour there. You break free from that. You've got some running room through the West Bridgewater and Brockton stretches, and then slow again up by Harrison Boulevard. 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

0: Cat Country 98.1, Courtney and Brendan in the morning. And remember, we have your Dan and Shay passes. We're going to play a little Courtney's movie moment in just a bit.
1: So exciting. Got to make some popcorn for this.
0: It is 7-11 on your Wednesday, and this is the team up you didn't know you needed, and Brent is beside himself with excitement.
1: Well,
0: today.
1: I love a new collab, and I love trying new products.
0: You do.
1: So this was like when I saw this, and this was just announced yesterday. Yeah, exactly. Mind blown.
0: Yes.
1: Mind's
0: oh, my gosh.
1: Like, stop everything.
0: Stop
1: the press. To address this,
0: Febreze and Dunkin announced a first of its kind limited edition scent collection pairing Febreze's odor fighting power with fragrances inspired by Dunkin's most iconic coffee and bakery favorites.
1: Right,
0: and
1: like Bren a Febreze is there scent for it. On its own wasn't enough.
0: Yes.
1: Now they've got like Dunkin scented Febreze.
0: You're
1: stuff.
0: Like, what?
1: And they've got the plug in things.
0: Yep.
1: And they've got the spray, mm-hmm. like your Febreze Air Effects.
0: Something
1: whatever.
0: In a can.
1: Yeah.
0: Yes.
1: They've got the little car clip thing that goes in your vent. So yep. if you want to make your car smell like Dunkin', you could. And they have the bathroom one. So,
0: oh
1: so if you
0: gosh.
1: Want sprinkles when you tinkles, this is the solution. It's great. And there's three different scent varieties.
0: Yep.
1: There's strawberry frosted donut, there's cinnamon roll, and there's vanilla latte.
0: Oh, boy.
1: Right?
0: Yes. Isn't
1: uh-huh.
0: that going to make you hungry?
1: They don't have poopery for this. I don't know why. But this is great. A vice president of North America Air Care for Procter & Gamble. Imagine that being the
0: oh
1: vice president
0: gosh.
1: Of Air Care.
0: Air Care.
1: For North America. Says we wanted to capture the ultimate daily ritual, a morning run at your nearest Dunkin', and bring that joy straight into the home.
0: So wow. And the car.
1: They've paired their freshness innovation with the sense of the iconic flavor offerings, creating a collection that tackles tough odors and completely transforms a home's energy at any time
0: oh
1: of day.
0: Oh, my gosh. And yeah. Bren is looking for an endorsement so we can have free Febreze forever.
1: Right? Why did they not send me one of these to review?
0: That's amazing. It's
1: important to note that these are not available at a Dunkin' location. They're only
0: okay.
1: available at Walmart,
0: yeah,
1: which is kind of smart.
0: I could see where people would be driving in. Okay, I'll have a large regular.
1: Right.
0: And also,
1: and
0: can I have
1: Febreze.
0: Two of those Febrezes? No, we don't have them here. Yes.
1: Uh-huh.
0: Walmart.
1: I'm
0: going to
1: try and find me some of these. I think they'd make great stocking stuffers because I think these are going to sell out quick.
0: That's true. Mm-hmm. That's true.
1: So, no one will ever guess that you're giving them a strawberry frosted donut scented Febreze Air.
0: They're like, what?
1: Uh-huh.
0: Wow, that could make a lot of people very happy, especially the vanilla
1: start
0: latte.
1: A huffing trend That's, in the country
0: yeah,
1: again.
0: We don't want that.
1: We don't.
0: No, but this is. I mean, it's just. It's interesting. Those when you think about that, it's like, what other kind of scents would you love to have? You know, available to you in your house
1: right.
0: to smell like that,
1: just to get a little whiff.
0: Because I did try something. I don't know what it was. I like the Gain ones. You know,
1: oh,
0: the
1: yeah,
0: ones
1: yeah.
0: that smell like Gain. But there was another one I put in, and it was really strong. And I was like, oh, my gosh.
1: Oh, when they're too strong.
0: I had to move it. It was in the kitchen. I had to move it to the living room.
1: Uh-huh.
0: And then even still, I'd walk in the house and be like, oh, my gosh, that's too strong. And I was trying to turn it down, but I realized it was already down to the lowest setting. You know how they have the little settings on
1: so
0: there?
1: Should you put a piece of tape over the top or something?
0: I just pulled it out. I said, I can't for a little while.
1: That's
0: Let's
1: it.
0: Just let it mellow for a little while. It was just too strong. But so this, I'm hoping, are, you know, just nice, but not overpowering. When you get in your car, you're like, ah!
1: Yeah, but you just have munchkin cravings everywhere you go.
0: Exactly.
1: This is part of the problem.
0: Oh, my gosh.
1: Put on 10 pounds just because you switched to
0: yes.
1: air freshness.
0: Or maybe you could not, because maybe just smelling it is enough so that you don't feel like you need to eat it, you think?
1: Come on,
0: no.
1: smelling it is never enough.
0: It's never enough.
1: If I walk into my house and it smells like birthday cake, just like
0: you
1: it has
0: the
1: for the past week, I've been eating the birthday cake.
0: Exactly. So give us a call, 401-224-1285. We want to know what other scent would you love to have in a can? Aside from these, and these sound pretty good, cinnamon roll and vanilla latte and strawberry frosted donut.
1: Wait,
0: wow.
1: In the can or in a can?
0: A can.
1: A can. Okay, cool. Just wanted to clarify.
0: Because maybe there's some other kind of food or maybe other kind of smell that you're like, you know what? If I could just have that around
1: yes.
0: me all the time,
1: uh-huh.
0: I would just love it, you know? And maybe if you go with something like a pepperminty or something like that, that's supposed to wake you up. There's
1: okay.
0: certain ones that wake you up and other ones that mellow you out,
1: uh-huh.
0: you know? So thinking about that, too.
1: I need the wake you up ones.
0: Yeah, those are good.
1: Yep.
0: So 401-224-1285, what would be that scent that you would love to have in your Febreze can?
1: In a can.
0: Cat Country Mornings.
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1: Hey there, it's Brendan, and listen up, Rhode Island. 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
4: 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We've got a crash on 95 northbound up by 295 in North Attleboro. This has some backups behind it. It's blocking the left lane and your slowdowns for the startup before you get up to the South Avenue overpass. On 295 northbound, we're also seeing some delays starting at Route 1 heading up to 95 northbound because of this crash. So stop and go traffic. Give yourself an extra 10 minutes there anyway. And you get through that. Further up on 95 northbound, you've got an okay ride up by the 495 interchange. Little bit sluggish after that. 495 is good in both directions. 95 southbound coming into Providence. You got to have some minor slowdowns over by Smithfield Avenue coming down towards 146. On 146, it's brake lights at Admiral Street, and things are heavier on 95 southbound and that general area as well from there down to Route 10. The 610 inbound is all right. 295 on the southbound side is looking good. 95 northbound, you've got a fairly easy ride. Just a little bit of company from Jefferson Boulevard up to 195. Slow going getting over the Washington Bridge on 195 eastbound, but the westbound side of 195 is better. Still free and clear at the state line as you make your way into Providence. Over on the south coast, no delays on 195. 140 northbound, still stalling out at Stephen Street in East Taunton. Got some pockets on 24 northbound. You're okay from Fall River up to Berkeley. It's after Padelford Street where you have delays from there to 44, then some running room, and then up by Harrison Boulevard, slowing down again just after Route 27. Lots of people on the roads this morning heading up towards 139. 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
2: We've got clouds and peaks of sunshine. Looking pretty good, actually, this morning with a high of 74. Rain showers likely for tonight with a low of 60. And it looks like periods of rain and thunderstorms tomorrow with a high of 77. Right now, we've got 62 in Seekonk. We've got 61 in Coventry, 62 in Providence here at Southern New England's Country.

0: John Morgan here at Southern New England's Country. We've got your Dan and Shay passes September 19th at the Xfinity Center. We're going to play a little Courtney's movie moment in just a few.
1: Are you ready for
0: right
1: that?
0: Right now it is 7:30 on your Wednesday. Ready as I'll ever be.
1: Oh, good. Good. This morning we're talking about scents. This is an interesting new collab from Febreze and Dunkin'. This just came out yesterday, available exclusively at Walmart. They brought the scent of Dunkin', the strawberry frosted donut, the cinnamon roll, the vanilla latte, to Febreze products. So your bathroom spray, your Febreze air effects, your car clip vent thing that makes your car smell good, the plugins for the wall, like the oil things, now all available with the Dunkin' twist.
0: Yes. Mm-hmm. This is, I know you were intrigued.
1: I am.
0: You've been very excited all morning.
1: Because you know what? This time of year, we usually go into the fall scent stuff. Mm-hmm. That's when I go buy the pumpkin refills.
0: And
1: I usually end up with too many of those. But the timing is good because I didn't buy the pumpkin ones yet.
0: Oh, good.
1: So I'm looking for a new fall scent.
0: You're going right to Walmart.
1: Yeah, I am. You know it. For this, why not? Why wouldn't you? So this morning we're asking you, aside from the Dunkin' stuff, what scent would you like in a can?
0: In a can. Not the can.
1: It could be, but for the purpose of the conversation, in a
0: exactly,
1: can.
0: Exactly, yeah. And some people, it's more like they love the sweet. Other people don't. Mm-hmm. They will like more of a savory or the earthy smells, stuff like that.
1: Exactly, yeah. 401-224-1285 is our number. You can call us. You can text us. 973, it's Wanda on the text line. She says, good morning. My grandson, Ben, who's 10, would love the smell of bacon.
0: Oh,
1: wouldn't that be great?
0: Yep, people would love that one.
1: Then you could turn on the vent to try and get rid of the smell of bacon.
0: Like, it smells like a lot.
1: Every weekend I make bacon. I love the smell as it's cooking.
0: Yeah.
1: Then as soon as we're done with breakfast, it's like, okay, now we got to air out this house. It smells like breakfast.
0: I know. That's the thing. I mean, I do love the, I don't know, you don't hear that, you don't smell that a lot in my house, the smells of like cooking smells. But I did make a steak last night, and I was like,
1: you made a steak?
0: I did, in the air fryer again. Well, I did
1: steak
0: it again.
1: In the air fryer.
0: Yep. I did it again.
1: Wow.
0: Came out pretty good.
1: Okay.
0: I was proud of myself. Okay. I said, look at you go. I went the directions. I did the whole thing.
1: I need to know what you're doing to make a steak in the air
0: fryer. It was good. Yeah.
1: Was it just one steak in the air? Because there's
0: just
1: only
0: one.
1: So much room.
0: Yep. I just put one. And I said, and I just had half of it. And I said to Mike, you know, hey, there's some steak. I made some steak. If you want to add, you know, some of the stuff we had, you know, the suddenly salad that was expired.
1: Hey, whatever. I'm not going to judge this time around.
0: Here's some
1: suddenly
0: salad.
1: I brought home a rotisserie chicken from the store. I dropped that in the air fryer and heated that up in there. And it was delicious.
0: Did?
1: Yeah.
0: Oh, just to heat it up?
1: Yeah, it keeps the skin crispy and stuff.
0: Okay.
1: Yeah,
0: oh, nice.
1: It's great. Yeah.
0: Okay.
1: It takes like 5 minutes. It's awesome.
0: Nice. Mm-hmm. Oh, that's cool.
1: Yeah,
0: this is just a little air fryer, and it was nice. I just threw that in there, and I said, oh, just a quick thing. We'll have the sides from the other night. The suddenly salad.
1: Good on you.
0: Suddenly. Oh, it's past its best buy.
1: It's beyond suddenly.
0: Oh, man. So, yeah, so some people do like more of those kind of smells.
1: Mm-hmm.
0: I think I'm more partial to the sweet smells. I think as far as my house to smell that way. Although I have to say, I don't know, I'm not having some good luck with some of these air fresheners lately. So maybe I'll have to go and look at the Dunkin' ones. They're kind of strong and they're a little overpowering. I get in the house and I'm like, ugh.
1: Some of them can be. I had that trouble with a citrus one.
0: Oh,
1: I thought it was like citrus and like Citrus Paradise Beach or something.
0: It was a little too much.
1: As soon as I put it in, it's like, ooh, it's a little stronger than I'd like it to
0: be. Yeah, it's like, oh, let's turn that down. And I look at it and you can turn them down, but mine was already down to the lowest. It was still overbearing, so I said, I don't know about this.
1: Sure.
0: So 401-224-1285, we're asking, what other scent would you love to have in a can? We're going to go back to the phones. We have Jules on the line. Good morning.
2: My mother's home-baked bread.
0: Oh, that's a good one, Jules.
1: Good answer.
0: Yeah, that is a good one. So that'll bring up nostalgia and also make you hungry for the bread, I suppose.
2: Oh, always. And, you know, smell is the memory inducer.
0: Right.
2: So I would have a lot of memories from that.
0: Oh, that would be great. Now, is that a recipe that you have that you can make?
2: No, I don't have it. I wasn't into cooking until later in life, but I do remember trying to mimic my mother when I was little, so I took this coffee cup. It was white plastic, and I put the dough in it and put it in the oven, and it melted all over the place.
0: Oh, Jules! Oh, no! Science experiments, perhaps?
1: You tried, though, and that's the important thing.
0: You did try. Absolutely.
2: I did try.
0: So you don't want the smell of that burnt bread, but rather hers, yes. That would be great.
2: Mm-hmm. Her bread, yeah. It was nice to come home from school and have her make me a peanut butter sandwich on that warm bread.
0: Yes.
1: Oh, wow. Yeah, that sounds good.
0: That does sound really good. Oh, well, thank you. That's a good one.
2: I gotta go now because I'm gonna find a baking course.
0: Okay. She's in a rush. Gotta go. Bye.
1: Bye, Jules.
2: Bye.
3: 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Let your voice be heard by calling Courtney and Brendan at 401-224-1285. 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
1: Got some slowdowns in and around Providence and a crash in Warwick on Route 37 eastbound. It's in the right shoulder over by Route 1 Post Road, so watch out for that. You also have slowdowns on 95 northbound, starting at Jefferson Boulevard, heading up towards Route 10. You're only moving about 20, 25 miles an hour there. Things do lighten up a bit by the time you get up to Thurber's Avenue. You're moving 35 from there up to 195. 195 east and westbound, both sides of the Washington Bridge, while backed up to the state line on 195 westbound. Also slow going over the Providence River Bridge on 195 eastbound. 95 southbound coming into Providence. Your delays start back at Lonsdale Avenue, even just before that, over by George Street. Coming down towards 146, it's just a slow ride the entire way, 25 miles an hour tops. On 146, it's brake lights at Branch Avenue. Route 10 northbound is seeing slowdowns at Westminster Street. 295 doing just fine in both directions. Up by 295 on 95 northbound in the North Attleboro stretch there, we've got a crash blocking the left lane. That's been there for some time now. It is still there blocking the left lane, so you've got delays on 95 northbound, starting just after Route 1. 495 is good in both directions. Still have pockets on 24 northbound over by Padelford Street in Berkeley, and then further up by Harrison Boulevard, and on 140 northbound, you'll see brake lights even before you get up to Stephen Street. 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

0: Country 98.1, Lauren Elena featuring Chase Matthew, All My Exes, here at Southern New England's Country. It's Courtney and Brendan in the morning, and this is pretty cool. It's a team-up you didn't know you needed. Febreze and Duncan brewing up a first-of-its-kind scent collection. I know it won't be the last.
1: I certainly did not see this coming.
0: Bren is so excited. Exclusively available at Walmart, so don't get this with your morning coffee. Don't say, yeah, I need three of those plug-ins
1: right.
0: with my large iced, regular or whatever. Mm-hmm. Nope, just at Walmart, but I guess they've teamed up for strawberry frosted donut scent, also cinnamon roll and vanilla latte. And so we were wondering, what other scent would you love to have in a can? But you, for one, are very excited. You read about this morning. You were like, oh my gosh.
1: Well, because it's a very interesting collab.
0: Yes.
1: I was just looking for new scents because mm-hmm. fall's coming around. We got to get rid of like the beachy scents
0: right.
1: in the house. We're moving over, changing out the candles, bringing out the fall candles. And
0: right.
1: Things.
0: So do you actually do that though? Do you actually like change out the Febreze or put the other ones aside and leave them for next year?
1: Absolutely.
0: You do? Mm-hmm. Oh, I really don't. I guess I go with the same scents all year round. Although the candles do change. I'll take out the pumpkin and the cranberry for the fall, stuff like that.
1: I think my problem is I overbuy on the scents. They get the 2-pack and then the 3-pack and then like the 9-pack. And I always buy the 9-pack.
0: Yes. Yeah. I tease one of my friends because, oh my gosh, they are like the BJ's king and queen.
1: Uh-huh.
0: And there's just the two of them. But I go over their house and I'm like, oh my gosh. I go, is that a big enough body wash? It's like 2 feet tall, like the body wash that they buy lots of things in bulk.
1: You're gonna laugh at my shampoo.
0: I walk in the shower, I stay over there, they're down in Florida now.
1: Yeah.
0: I'll stay over their house and I'm like, oh my gosh, it's this giant pump that you
1: that's what I have.
0: I'd get sick of it before I finished it. Oh my gosh, it's huge. That's what you have too?
1: They just sent it to me. It's 40 ounces of head and shoulders.
0: Oh, is that another one that you got from the reviews?
1: Well, yeah.
0: Oh my goodness.
1: Uh-huh. But it's the coconut water.
0: You're
1: scent.
0: Living large. Baby over there.
1: I have like minimal hair. I have maximum shampoo.
0: Yeah. And then I look in there and I go, and my friend goes, come here, look in our little closet. And there's like 75 different like Febreze scents
1: bad.
0: And stuff like that. I'm like, wow, we got a sale. I'm like, oh my gosh.
1: No, I'm not that bad.
0: It's wild.
1: I will, however, stock up if I know like the scent's very limited.
0: Oh,
1: and,
0: yeah.
1: And like it's going to be gone. Like sometimes they put out like the pine scented ones for the holidays.
0: Oh, yeah.
1: And those go super quick.
0: Yeah, really fast. Mm-hmm. Yeah, yeah.
1: So I want to make sure I have extras.
0: You're like right on.
1: I don't want to be caught like in mid-December with nothing. Thing because then we'll have to go back to beach and coconut.
0: What do we do?
1: Yeah, right.
0: We'll just pretend you're on a tropical vacation in the middle of the winter time.
1: I've considered that.
0: So 401-224-1285, we're going to go back to the phones. What other scent would you love to have in a can aside from these Duncan scents? And I don't know, I think we throw off this person. They might have been calling for something else. Good morning.
2: I didn't know that's why I was calling. What's the question?
0: So we were talking about Duncan and Febreze. They've gotten together and they have certain scents like vanilla latte and
1: strawberry donut.
0: And we were thinking, what's another scent that you would love to have in your house or in your car or in the can, I guess, you could say.
2: Oh, my gosh. I don't know. You took me by surprise. I mean, I love the smell of bacon, but I don't think that would be great spraying that in my house.
0: You know, it's
1: somebody
0: funny.
1: Somebody else mentioned that, too.
0: Some people would love that, but it's funny because you'd like it for a little while, I think, and then you'd be like, oh, okay, let me clear this out, you know?
2: Exactly.
0: Because you're so used to it. Like, oh, it smells great. And then after a couple hours, you're like, this house smells like bacon. I can open up the windows.
2: Right, I agree.
0: Oh, my gosh. And who is this?
2: This is Lynn.
0: Oh, Lynn, where are you calling from?
2: North Smithfield.
3: 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It's Courtney and Brendan in the morning.
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12: 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I'm Kevin Holst, president of DLP PAC, and I approved its content. 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
1: We're jamming. I hope you like jamming, too, on 95 northbound, because you're in a jam starting at the Airport Connector Road up to Thurber's Avenue. Just a slow ride this morning, down to about 25 miles an hour in some spots. 195 eastbound and westbound, both sides of the Washington Bridge, all backed up. Even before the state line, you're going to see some brake lights on the westbound side of 195. Very slow going over the Providence River Bridge, over to Gano Street, headed towards the Washington Bridge on 195 eastbound. Over on the south coast, 195 is fine in both directions. Your 140 northbound ride is stalling out just before Stephen Street in East Taunton, and we still have pockets on 24 northbound in the area of Padelford Street, heading up to 44 in Rainham. That's where things are slowest. Then you've got some running room through West Bridgewater. Next delays happen up into Brockton by Route 123. 495 is good in both directions. Coming into Providence on 95 southbound, your delays start at Route 114, just coming out of the S-curves in Pawtucket. 295 on the northbound side, we still have backups over by Route 1, heading up towards 95. Earlier crash that we had by 295.

77. Right now we have 64 in Fall River, 62 in Cumberland, 62 in Providence here at Southern New England's Country. And it's time to give us a call, 401-224-1285. Courtney's movie moment. I'm going to reenact a little line from a movie. And if you know that movie, you can get passes to see Dan and Shay coming to the Xfinity Center on September 19th. 401-224-1285. Good luck.

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0: And now, aspiring actress and morning radio host Courtney Kelly brings you her movie moment.
1: Cat Country, hi, who's this?
2: Michelle.
1: Hey, Michelle, where are you calling from?
2: I am calling from Webster.
1: All right.
3: Oh, Michelle, I'm getting nervous.
1: Have you won a prize with us in the last 30 days, Michelle?
2: I have not.
1: Okay, how well do you know movies?
2: Not great.
3: Oh, no.
1: That really instills some confidence here. So we're going to play Courtney's movie moment. Courtney Kelly, the aspiring actress. Someday her film will come. She is going to reenact a scene from a fairly well-known movie. And if you can tell us what movie it is that she is reenacting, you will win tickets to see Dan and Shay. They're coming to the Xfinity Center on September 19th. All right?
2: All right.
3: All right. Here we go. It's just a quick line. I hope you know this movie. Fingers crossed.
1: I hope so, too.
3: Okay.
1: I don't know now, but we'll see.
3: Oh, setting the scene. She's putting her wedding dress on.
1: Uh-huh.
3: Okay. Hi, it's nice to meet you. I'm Mrs. Julia Coolia. Hello, I'm Mrs. Robbie Hart. Thank you so much for coming. All right, my dear.
1: Yeah, Michelle, what movie is that from?
2: I am not going to see Dan and Shay on September 19th.
3: Oh, no!
1: Don't even want to take a guess.
2: The Wedding Singer?
3: What is it?
2: The Wedding Singer?
1: Yes.
3: Oh, my God, it is.
1: Yes, it is.
3: Oh, my God.
2: Are you serious?
3: Oh, my gosh.
1: Where did you pull that one out of?
2: She said something about a wedding dress. I figured I would go for it.
3: Oh my goodness,
1: Michelle, you're a winner.
3: I can't believe it.
1: Amazing.
3: That is fantastic.
1: You are going to see Dan and Shay.
3: That movie. It's awesome, okay? Julia Goulia.
2: That's so funny. My husband falls asleep during every movie, so I just stopped watching him.
3: Oh my gosh. Well, I can't believe it. You got it,
1: that
3: girl.
1: You got it.
3: You're going to see Dan and Shay.
2: That's very exciting. Thank you so much.
3: I'm so glad you just threw out a Hail Mary there.
1: Right. Xfinity Center, September 19th. Ticketmaster.com has tickets for everybody else. Michelle, you did it. Congratulations.
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0: This is WCTK and WCTK HD1, New Bedford, Fall River, Warwick, Providence. Now, Cat Country traffic.
1: Slow going in and around Providence, 95 on the southbound side. Your delays start while you're in the S-curves back in Pawtucket over by Route 114 all the way into the city center. It's just a slow ride. You're going to need some extra time. 146 also seen delays even before Mineral Spring Avenue. You've got some brake light action there. The 610 inbound also sluggish starting at Hartford Avenue on Route 6 eastbound and over by Union Avenue and the service road on 10 northbound. 95 northbound, that's no better coming into the city. Delays starting just after Jefferson Boulevard from there up to Thurber's Avenue, moving about 25-30 miles an hour. Slow going getting onto 195 eastbound as well. Both sides of the Washington Bridge all jammed up even before the state line if you're on 195 westbound. Along the south coast, we're all right on 195. We're seeing some delays, though, on Route 6 in Fall River, some bigger ones. We'll find out what's going on there. 24 northbound also has pockets up by Padelford Street heading towards 140. 140, your delay start at Stevens Street getting through that construction zone and onto 24. And then further up, you've got some minor slowdowns over by Belmont Street in Brockton. It's about a 40-mile-an-hour ride from there all the way up to 93. That's traffic. I'm Brendan Sharp.

0: They say breakfast is the most important meal of the day.
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0: Country 98.1. I still can't believe it. She got it.
1: That was something.
0: Moment. Oh,
1: I thought for sure we were going to have to find somebody
0: else. I know.
1: Else.
0: We were just about to go to the next person. And it was like, she gave the guess. And it was like, oh my God, The Wedding Singer. You got. She's got to go watch that movie.
1: Absolutely.
0: Oh my gosh. Highly recommend. Two thumbs up.
1: Uh-huh.
0: Oh, I watch it all the time. I love it. It is 8:09 on your Wednesday. It's Courtney and Brendan in the morning. And we're talking about scents this morning. What scent would you love to have in a can? Febreze and Duncan have brewed up a first-of-its-kind scent collection, and Brendan is there for it. In fact, you might be at Walmart.
1: Well, because I was surprised by it, and it is an exclusive that you can only get at Walmart.
0: Yeah.
1: And so they've got three different Duncan scents now, which are now Febreze scents. They've got the car clip thing.
0: Yep.
1: They've got the oil things put in the warmer thing and plug into the wall. They've got the spray, like the Febreze Air Effects, but now in a Duncan scent, so you're not stuck with just the original or the Gain-scented one. And they've got that little thing that looks like a picture frame that you sort of just stick on top of your toilet.
0: Oh, yes.
1: Yeah.
0: Yes,
1: like
0: I have the
1: waxy
0: little,
1: kind of thing.
0: Oh, yeah. Yep. The little, yeah. So they got everything
1: right,
0: to cover
1: 3 cents, strawberry frosted donuts, cinnamon roll, and vanilla latte.
0: Okay. So if you love your sweet, you're going for it.
1: Right. Looks like the latte's not available in the spray for some reason. Maybe they already have a vanilla spray. I don't know.
0: Yeah, they probably do. I mean, everybody does.
1: Maybe
0: the
1: vanilla's
0: pretty.
1: Yeah. It's anybody's guess. But 401-224-1285 is our number. Call us, text us, tell us what is the scent you would like to have in a can this morning. Lots of people on the text line. 950 says for them it's freshly baled hay.
0: Interesting. So earthy, but yeah.
1: Right.
0: I like that.
1: 529 says I think plain coffee, so it smells like coffee is brewing, or a blueberry muffin scent would be fun.
0: That would be nice.
1: Christy Ellen over on the East Bay likes smelling candles that have mint and cranberry scents, so she thinks maybe those in a can would be good. And Doreen on the text line says Duncan scented Febreze sounds awful. Why would I want to be smelling that while I'm in the bathroom? Ew.
0: Right. Yeah, there's another argument on that. Yep.
1: Sure. Yeah, and there was somebody else who mentioned like the smell of tires like burning or like that.
0: Really?
1: Yeah, like that automotive kind of smell.
0: Yeah.
1: Would be great as either a cologne or as a scent in a can.
0: It's funny because we've done topics on like different scents that other people might not like
1: and
0: it's kind of unique to you, and that's one of them.
1: Yeah.
0: That could be certain people would really get into that.
1: Yeah, they said the smell of burning rubber.
0: Interesting. Burning rubber.
1: Yeah.
0: Interesting. Oh my gosh. We had Susie call earlier, but unfortunately the phone was cutting out.
1: Yeah.
0: But I think she said coffee, like espresso.
1: Mm-hmm.
0: She wanted like that kind of smell. So
1: sure.
0: I think she'd be down with that. And I think a lot of people would be too.
1: Oh, yeah.
0: But 401-224-1285, you can call, you can text. We are asking you today, what other scent would you love to have in a can? We're going to go back to the phones. We have Lynn in Barreville. Good morning.
2: If we're talking Dunkin' Donuts, I'm thinking Boston cream.
0: Oh,
1: okay.
0: So getting very specific there.
1: Yeah.
0: Yes, that would be good.
1: And if we're not talking Dunkin'?
2: Then I would say, and this is controversial on what it's called, a gravy or like a lasagna.
1: Okay.
0: Oh,
1: yeah.
0: Okay.
1: The
0: so
1: Sunday gravy.
0: The red sauce type situation.
2: Right. And there's the controversy. People are like, it's not a gravy. Gravy is brown. No, gravy is not always brown.
0: Right. That is the controversy.
2: My mother-in-law was straight from Italy.
0: Yep.
2: And her explanation was, if you're just doing sauce, then it's a sauce or a marinara.
0: Yep.
2: If you put meat in it, it becomes a gravy.
0: Ah.
1: Oh.
0: I always was wondering about that.
1: Okay.
0: So thank you for clarifying.
2: That's what happens.
0: Okay.
2: My now husband argues with me that gravy is brown. And I said, okay, you go and you get country fried chicken. What color is your gravy?
0: Oh, that's right. It's a, like a light color, right?
2: Right. You have turkey gravy. It's not brown.
0: Right.
2: It's meat.
0: Okay.
1: This is where my color blindness comes into play.
2: When you add meat to that liquid, it becomes a gravy.
0: Okay. Well, thank you for that clarification. I still think some people are going to argue with you, but I'll buy it.
2: all the time. But that's what I was taught. That's what I was taught.
0: All right. I'm glad she clarified that because does go back and forth all the time. I think it still will. But the sauce versus the gravy and which one's the difference. But that clarified a lot of stuff. So that's good.
1: Definitely
0: I'm glad to hear
1: does.
0: From her on that. But yeah, some people do like more of the savory rather than sweet.
1: Mm-hmm.
0: And I noticed like lately, I think, I don't know, sometimes the sweet has been getting to me. Maybe it's a little, even for my nose.
1: Like it's too much.
0: It's a little bit too much for my nose. I don't know.
1: Makes you twitch.
0: So, but I'm going to have to look for something. I don't know. Maybe something for the fall that's not going to be as sweet. Maybe cranberries. I don't know.
1: Okay.
0: Yeah.
1: So strawberry frosted donut, not your thing.
0: I don't think it's going to be my thing. Yeah. I'm not so sure about that.
1: Okay.
0: Or vanilla latte. I don't know. Actually, vanilla latte maybe.
1: Yeah.
0: It's a hard maybe. Maybe when you go to Walmart, you can pick me up
1: I might have to. Yeah.
3: It's not all about us. Let's hear what you have to say. Talk to Courtney and Brendan now. Call 401-224-1285.
1: Hey there, it's Brendan. And listen up, Rhode Island. 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
1: 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Only pay for what you need, and very slow going in and around Providence right now. 95 northbound, starting way back at the Airport Connect Road, or just after that, you're going to see brake lights, and you're going to see brake lights all the way up to Thurber's Avenue this morning. 195 on the westbound side, backups begin even before the state line. On the eastbound side, very slow, even getting on to 195 from 95 northbound. It's a bit of a backup here outside of the Cat Country studio. 95 on the southbound side, your delay start while you're in the S-curves back in Pawtucket, and it's just a slow roll starting at George Street all the way down to 146. On 146, you'll see brake lights just before Branch Avenue. The 610 inbound also sluggish starting at, just before Westminster Street if you're on 10 northbound, and on 6 eastbound after Hartford Avenue. 295 northbound and southbound, still a very nice ride this morning. We're doing all right. 195 on the eastbound side is good along the south coast. On the westbound side, we've got a crash reported over in the Swansea area near Route 118, so watch out for that. Don't see any delays behind it, so it may have cleared already. 140 northbound is still stalling out at Stephen Street in East Taunton, getting on to 24. And on 24 northbound, we had a crash up by Harrison Boulevard. That's the reason for the delays that we're seeing just after Belmont Street in Brockton all the way up to 93. 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
0: 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So we do have clouds out there, some peaks of sunshine, high of 74 this afternoon. We do expect some rain showers tonight with a low of 60, and tomorrow periods of rain could be heavy at times, thunderstorms as well, with a high of 77. Right now we have 63 in Attleboro, we have 63 in Richmond, 64 in Providence, here at Southern New England's Country.

0: Country 98.1, Courtney and Brendan in the morning, 8:28 on your Wednesday, and we're talking about scents that we would love to have in a can, and we're thinking about this because Febreze and Dunkin', it's the collab you didn't know you needed. They came out with some new scents, and you can actually get them at Walmart, I guess.
1: Mm-hmm. It's an exclusive.
0: Yeah, vanilla latte, cinnamon roll, and strawberry frosted donut. Not just the Febreze Air, but also you can get the little plug-ins.
1: The vent clip for your car.
0: Yeah. Uh-huh.
1: So that one I wouldn't mind.
0: Yeah. Uh-huh. Oh, yeah.
1: The strawberry frosted donut. I'd love to get into a car that smells like strawberry frosted donut.
0: Yeah. Okay, yeah. Mm-hmm. This is interesting, and I'm looking to you to go get some of those today.
1: So if I fail at this, then what happens to me tomorrow?
0: I don't know.
1: Done.
0: Done.
1: Yes, gone.
0: That's it. Yeah. This is your last straw, buddy. Right. You better get me some Febreze that smells like strawberry donut.
1: I'm on it. If they don't have it,
0: you're in trouble.
1: Yeah, I really
0: don't
1: am.
0: You show your face over here. So we're going to go to the phones, 401-224-1285. We've got a lot of texts to get to as well. Yeah. But, what scent would you love to have in a can? Good morning.
2: Hi, I'm calling from Fall River, Massachusetts. My name is Carrie.
1: Hello.
0: Hello. Welcome to the show.
2: My favorite Dunkin' Donuts would be pumpkin spice.
0: Oh.
1: Okay. Now's the time of year.
0: Yes, that's perfect. So if you had a scent that you wanted to have more of, like in your house or your car, it would be the pumpkin spice?
2: Yes, definitely. Oh.
1: Maybe all year round.
0: That sounds pretty good.
2: Definitely all year round.
0: Yeah, when you go to buy it, it's always limited edition. You can't get that all year round, the drink, yeah. So you might as well have the scent.
2: I'd rather have the scent all year round. I love pumpkin spice.
0: Yeah, it is. And that's sometimes controversial. Some people don't like that one. But if they're going to ride in your car, they're going to have to get used to it, right?
2: I don't have a car, but if they're coming to my home, they definitely have to get used to pumpkin spice.
0: Like, come on in and sit on down, and this is what it's going to smell like. Like, that sounds pretty good. Yeah. Oh, well, thank you for chiming in today. We appreciate it.
2: You're welcome.
0: Yeah, that's a good one.
1: It is.
0: I love pumpkin spice. So I think it is about time that I get my pumpkin stuff out,
1: pumpkin
0: right?
1: Pumpkin spice is usually my go-to, like, starting this time of year.
0: Yeah.
1: Exactly. But now that they have strawberry frosted donut and vanilla latte and cinnamon, I may have to make some changes this year.
0: The cinnamon roll.
1: Right?
0: Mm, maybe I'll get one of those for my husband's truck. He likes cinnamon buns.
1: Don't tell him. Just put it in there.
0: Yeah.
1: 401-224-1285 is our number. If you want to text us, you can do that as well. So many people chiming in on the text line. Lots of people talking about the smell of fresh baked bread.
0: Oh, yes. Uh-huh. Jules was talking about that earlier,
1: too. Jules was talking about it. Bethany from Rehoboth says fresh baked bread as well. We heard from Vanessa earlier, and she says, I'd love to save the smell of Florida Mike's macadamia nut cookies right from the oven. That would make a good candle scent as well.
0: Yes.
1: Something about Florida Mike's nuts in the bread there. Ed from Portsmouth says fresh cut grass. Bonnie in Wareham says Irish Spring soap.
0: Yes, the Irish Spring. I said, oh, that would be kind of nice, and that would probably wake you up, you know? That would be one of those scents that, get you revitalized.
1: Exactly. That's a pretty good one. And Heather from Lakeville says lemon meringue.
0: Oh.
1: Scent of lemon.
0: Yeah. I'm not huge into lemon. It's funny. I don't think I ever like lemon desserts, but then I try them, like a little lemon square. That would never be my first thing.
1: It's not my first or second thing.
0: No, not even my third or fourth. But if somebody has them, they're like, just try it. I'll take a bite and be like, oh, this is really good. But I never think to have it because I'm more of a chocolate girl.
1: Yeah, and don't get me started on key lime pie. My wife loves key lime pie. She'll offer me a bite. I'll be like, I'll have just a little forefill. And it's so bitter. I'm like, my face tenses up.
0: Oh, really?
1: Up.
0: Yeah. I can't do it. It throws you off every time. But every time you want to like it.
1: Right.
0: You want to, but you don't.
1: Yeah, exactly. Well, she offers me a bite. What am I going to say? No.
0: Yeah, well, she might better like that than you going, ah!
1: Right. From 596, hot apple cider.
0: Yes, that's a good one. Oh, yeah, we're thinking fall.
1: Yeah, here we go. Bring on the cider donuts.
0: Here we go, cider donuts.
1: That's what I
0: here
1: want
0: they
1: right
0: come.
1: There.
0: Yes. So 401-224-1285. What other scent would you love to have in a can? Give us a call. Cat Country Mornings.
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4: Now, Cat Country traffic.
1: Just slow going this morning, and a crash on 195 westbound at Route 6 in Swansea. That has the right lane blocked, and yes, there are backups, which start back in Somerset over by Lees River Avenue. Coming into Providence on 195 westbound. Again, slowdowns before you get to the state line trying to get over the Washington Bridge. Heavy volume this morning on 95 northbound with delays starting just after the airport connector road all the way up to Thurber's Avenue. Maybe 30 miles an hour tops there, but yeah, things are gummed up over by Jefferson Boulevard. Boulevard up to Route 10. The 610 inbound is actually improving on 10 northbound over by Westminster Street. A 40-mile-an-hour ride there. Very slow going getting on to 195 from 95 northbound with delays over the Providence River Bridge as you make your way towards the Washington. 95 southbound, your ride stalls out at George Street, headed down towards 146. On 146, it's after Branch Avenue. You're going to see some brake lights there. 295, easy going in both directions, northbound and southbound. Get some light volume on 95 northbound as well, up through the Attleboro stretch. 495, good in both directions. 24 northbound, things are getting better over by Route 140. But on 140 northbound, your slowdowns still start at Stephen Street in East Taunton. Further up on 24 northbound, you've got some pockets up by Harrison Boulevard, down to about 20 miles an hour. 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
1: And good morning, everyone. It's Courtney and Brendan in the morning. It is 8:40. Jim Thornton, longtime Wheel of Fortune announcer, has been suspended. The studio tells TMZ that they've recently been made aware of allegations concerning Jim, and I guess he's been suspended from Wheel of Fortune. They're going to be recasting and also conducting a thorough investigation. They didn't provide a reason for a suspension. However, TMZ learned that the alleged incident arose when Thornton was on a commercial flight back in May, and the passenger complained to a flight attendant about him, and sources with direct knowledge say that the pilot actually called ahead to have law enforcement meet Thornton when they arrived at the gate. So it was something that something was going on there. But now there's an update. Jim's attorney tells TMZ that the announcer, quote, did not engage in any illegal conduct, was not arrested, and has not been charged with a crime. When questioned about the complaint made by the fellow passenger on the flight, law enforcement spoke to him for 5 minutes or less, immediately determined that no wrongdoing had occurred, and they told my client he was free to go. But obviously there's something going on with this, so they're going to investigate and see what happens next.
2: Absolutely. Navigation apps quick to change the name of Lake Ontario after the president announced last week that he was changing the name of it to Lake America. Google Maps made the change, Apple Maps made the change, and a lot of people started wondering, hey, what's MapQuest up to lately? When's the last time you used MapQuest?
1: I know, that's still around, huh?
2: You print that out and you have the map right there.
1: Yeah.
2: It's now the most popular iPhone app in the U.S. Figure on the App Store. MapQuest is number one, and they have not changed Lake Ontario's name in their app, which is very interesting. As of yesterday afternoon, MapQuest, number one free app on Apple's App Store, overtaking ChatGPT and ESPN Fantasy Sports. It was ranked number 8 for free apps on the Google Play Store.
1: Wow.
2: MapQuest started back in 1996, and they said it wouldn't follow the president's demand in a social media post last week. Doug Berker, who's the general manager of MapQuest, said in a press release on Monday, we took the same approach we did with the Gulf of Mexico. Be part of the conversation. Give people an app that keeps the names they're familiar with. The company has also launched a tool that lets users rename the lake to whatever they want.
1: Oh, interesting.
2: Yeah.
1: Mm-hmm. Oh, my gosh.
2: So I downloaded the app. I think Lake Courtney Kelly has a nice ring to it.
1: Yeah. There you go.
2: Or maybe Ricky Lake.
1: Oh, Ricky.
2: Yeah.
1: Mm-hmm. Ricky Lake would appreciate that.
2: Yeah. So what's she up to lately? I haven't heard from her since like MapQuest.
1: I know, exactly. I didn't know that MapQuest was still a thing. And it's been nearly 2 months since Travis Kelce and Taylor Swift got married at Madison Square Garden in front of their celebrity friends. But they really haven't released anything about private details. But he dished a bit. Yes, it seems that Travis Kelce is saying a few things. Like you said, he didn't have an NDA, maybe?
2: Yeah, or he
1: broke his own.
2: Right? The wifey's going to come after him.
1: Oh, no. On the New Heights podcast with his brother, Jason Kelce. He said it's a night we'll never forget. He recalled the ceremony and was talking about it. Me and Taylor are so grateful and thankful for everybody who showed up, from the vows to just seeing everyone and how much fun everyone had the entire evening, saying, you know, it was quite magical, man. So, yeah, he said, I wished it could have lasted even longer than it did. It just felt like it happened in the blink of an eye. That's what weddings do.
2: Yeah.
1: They're just like a blink of an eye. They're really fast. They kicked us out, he said. Once the drinks stopped being served, everyone kind of starts to, you know, mosey on out. And he probably wanted to linger, of course. It was a special day.
2: Sure.
1: So, yeah, and then some insight as to why they chose that particular venue for the special day. We wanted to do it somewhere where we could have a very intimate and genuine setting without a lot of distractions. We needed it to have a private feel, and MSG went above and beyond to give us that. So, there you go.
2: Excellent.
1: Some scoop.
2: Excellent. 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
1: Oh, boy. As we go into the winter season, coming off of the AC season.
2: It's one of those things you don't want to look at.
1: Exactly.
2: Don't look at your retirement accounts. Don't look at your electric bill until your usage until the bill comes.
1: But I have a feeling if we're on the app, we're all right, I got to save some money.
2: Uh-huh. We're all trying to spend less time on our phones.
1: Go figure. Another app we're going to be on for a while.
3: Yeah. Courtney and Brendan in the morning.
1: Okay, ladies, before you take on another day, another responsibility, another person who needs you, take care of you. 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
10: 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I'm Kevin Holst, president of DLP PAC, and I approved its content. 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

0: Sands on Sunday. 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
6: Now, Cat Country traffic.
7: Slow rides in and around Providence this morning. Still have backups on 95 southbound, starting just before Lonsdale Avenue. On 146, you'll see brake lights at Branch Avenue. 95 northbound has been slow going for some time now. Starting back at Jefferson Boulevard, we had a crash there. Looks like they cleared that up pretty quickly, but you're still moving very slowly up to Thurber's Avenue. It's about a 25-mile-an-hour ride there, and that's not great. 195 on the westbound side, still backed up to the state line, trying to make your way over the Washington Bridge. It's sluggish on 195 eastbound, starting right at the Providence River Bridge, and also on 95 northbound, approaching 195 as well, moving a little bit slower than usual this morning. 195 along the south coast is good. 140 northbound has things easing up after Stephen Street now. Still moving about 40 miles an hour through that construction zone. 24 northbound has some light volume up by Harrison Boulevard, down to about 35 miles an hour. Then you get back to normal just before you get up to 93. 495 is good in both directions, and we're heavier in the Walpole and Sharon areas of Route 95 northbound up by Route 1, down to about 10 to 15 miles an hour there on your way up towards 93. That's traffic. Drive safe. I'm Brendan Sharp.
8: We've got a mix of clouds and sun for today. High of 74 this afternoon. Looks like rain likely for tonight with a low of 60. And tomorrow, periods of rain heavy at times. Thunderstorms as well with a high of 77. Right now, we have 68 in New Bedford, 67 on Scarborough Beach. We have 66 in Providence here at Southern New England's Country. 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

0: Ella Langley here at Southern New England's Country with Be Her. It's Courtney and Brendan in the morning, 9:03 on Wednesday. And I'll admit it, until a few years ago, I thought it was a pineapple.
1: I still think it's a pineapple.
0: La Pina. Oh, yes, over there. Federal Hill. Everybody knows it. You drive in, and it's like, oh, what's that? Upside down up there.
1: Over by the old canteen.
0: The old canteen. Yeah. Yes, well, it's actually a pine cone. And we were talking about this recently, that they're doing some renovations. They're going to kind of fruff it up over there. It's going to be golden and doing all these things to it. Mm-hmm. But now they realize they've looked at it and said, oh, because of the storms and some of the damage, they're going to have to take it down.
1: Yeah, most recently, the big blizzard back in February did some bigger than expected damage to La Pina.
0: Yes, so it will go back up, but I mean, it's going to be weird, though, driving through there and not seeing it.
1: Yeah, I'm surprised they don't have, like, a temporary replacement thing to put in its place.
0: Oh, can you imagine?
1: Like the giant meatball.
0: I was going to say.
1: A big cannoli.
0: You could vote on what you want to put up
1: that
0: there
1: way,
0: temporarily.
1: You know, as you're telling people where to go, you know, you take a left over here, you take another left, and then look for the big cannoli.
0: Yeah, go under the cannoli.
1: Right.
0: Yeah, that's a good idea,
1: That's
0: actually.
1: When you know you're at Federal Hill. Or the giant meatball. Look for the meatball.
0: I like that.
1: There you go.
0: Okay.
1: Right.
0: That could be the veal parmesan.
1: You know, it might be too good of an idea, though. You put a big meatball there, you put a giant cannoli. People might like that more than the pineapple that I used to think was like the welcoming gate for the swingers district.
0: You got a little confused.
1: I did. Because what else would it be for?
0: Oh, my gosh. Because that's a sign of something else.
1: Right.
0: Yes, the upside-down pineapple.
1: Yeah, usually the upside-down pineapple.
0: Not to get confused with the upside-down pine cone.
1: Just what I've read online, by the way. I have not participated
0: goodness.
1: In
0: goodness. No fish bowls?
1: It's all foreign to me.
0: Yeah. What a turn this has taken.
1: Well,
0: I'm so sorry, Federal Hill.
1: I can't be the only one. I can't be.
0: I know. I really did. I thought it was a pineapple, too. Not of that.
1: I thought it was a gift from the fine state of Hawaii.
0: Okay.
1: Like an exchange thing. Maybe you go there, they've got the big meatball.
0: I do like the cannoli idea.
1: It's a good one.
0: I think that's a really good idea.
1: Yeah.
0: You have to look for that.
1: Right.
0: People are definitely, whoa! We've got a lot more people over at Federal Hill. Here's Nate Smith inside your commercial-free workday kickoff.

0: Taylor Swift here at Southern New England's Country. It's Courtney and Brendan in the morning, 9-11 on your Wednesday. And we got to toot that horn.
1: Of course we do.
0: Toot that horn, baby. So yesterday we were so
1: excited. First of all, we need a horn.
0: I know.
1: My own sound effects are not good enough.
0: Where's my cowbells?
1: Oh, don't eat.
0: Somebody
1: no,
0: hit my cowbells.
1: There. Don't go there.
0: I think I hid them on myself, so I don't overuse them.
1: We need an intervention if you're going to bring those back.
0: So we're so excited, first and foremost, because we have a contest, which we're going to discuss in a second, to send a couple of people, very lucky listeners, to the CMA Awards happening on November 18th, Bridgestone Arena in Nashville. This is a big deal, Country Music Awards. We love them every year. You know, we will send our air check. We will send and do all the paperwork and, you know, want to be a part of things.
1: Right.
0: Little nomination.
1: They're giving out awards we want in on the
0: Yes, exactly.
1: That's what it comes down
0: There's
1: to.
0: There's awards for all the artists and all the writers and all sorts of things, and also for radio stations.
1: Exactly.
0: And we're part of the large market. So we sent it off last year, and we got nominated. We were so excited.
1: Mm-hmm. Then you sit by the phone, and you wait.
0: You wait.
1: The phone
0: you know,
1: doesn't ring, and it's
0: and
1: like, okay.
0: If you don't get it, but still, it's quite an honor to
1: it
0: be
1: is.
0: Nominated. And this year, we did it again. And yesterday, I walked into the studio, and you said, oh, my goodness.
1: And nomination again.
0: Woo-hoo!
1: So now we're going to sit by the phone in a month or so.
0: Exactly.
1: Yeah.
0: It's like you get ready. It's kind of like waiting for prom for somebody to pick you up.
1: It doesn't mean you don't get ready for prom, though.
0: You still got to get ready, mm-hmm. just in case. But we are so excited to be nominated. This is fantastic.
1: Absolutely.
0: Large market.
1: Station of the year.
0: Yes.
1: Finalists.
0: Oh, so this is great. Mm-hmm. I'm just so happy for the whole team. And I ran around doing high fives and high tens to people yesterday. And they're like, what are you doing? I ran over to the other side, the
1: Maybe
0: sales
1: they hadn't
0: side.
1: Gotten the news yet.
0: And no, they didn't. I go, guess what? And they go, what? I go, and this is before all the text went out.
1: Oh, yep.
0: This was like 2 seconds after you had said it. Mm-hmm. I said, I got to spread the word. So I started running around the other side of the building.
1: When you say you're going to spread the word, the word is spread.
0: Courtney's spreading that news.
1: Yes.
0: You know, so I'm like, high five. So people are like throwing things down on the floor because they're trying to like high five me or whatever. Mm-hmm. I'm like, guess what, you guys? Congratulations. We did it.
1: World's best coffee.
0: Yes.
1: We did it.
0: We did it. So we are jazzed around here. We're so excited. But we're also excited because we have this contest where we're sending a couple of people to the ACM. I mean, to the ACMs, the CMAs. Excuse me.
1: Hello.
0: The CMAs. And, you know, that is fantastic to get over there and have a flight there and also your hotel and tickets to the CMAs.
1: That's what it includes. Yeah. Round trip to the CMAs in Nashville, taking place at Bridgestone Arena. Cat Country and Angletree Brewery have your chance to experience this. It's the biggest night in country music. You will have the chance to see it live. Round trip airfare for two, hotel accommodations, and two tickets to the 60th annual CMA Awards happening on November 18th. So
0: cool.
1: This is cool. The way the contest works is there is a text keyword, and we give you that every day in the 7, 10, noon, 2, 4, and 6 o'clock hours. So listen around 20 past to each of those hours for the keyword. When you hear the keyword, then you just text it to us, and that gets you into on your way to winning. You could win your way into the CMA Awards Nashville Trip Giveaway Party. This is going to happen in October at Angletree Brewery in North Attleboro, and that is where we will pick the winner for the trip.
0: Yes, I love a party.
1: Mm-hmm. Let's do it. You do.
0: Uh-huh. Let's do it. So listen up. Yes, listen up for those keywords and get those in.
1: Absolutely. All the details are at catcountry.com.

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0: baby, bye-bye.
1: Bye-bye. Oh, not yet. No, we're still here for a few more. It's Joe T. Messina here at Southern New England's Country, 924. Courtney and Brandon in the morning. So we talked about this in the 6 o'clock hour. We were all about the wieners. We were talking hot dogs and everything else this morning.
2: Right, because the original New York system, is it not the Olneyville one? This is Smith Hill.
1: Yeah.
2: It's Smith back Hill. Open.
1: It is back. And it's, I guess, if you want to say, I mean, it closed a year ago. It's almost 100 years old. It opened in 2027.
2: Right.
1: I mean, 1927. So that's pretty amazing. But yeah, this is now, you know, people getting excited because there's another wiener joint in town. It's come back. Yeah, and you get your coffee milk and get your wieners all the way,
2: all
1: baby.
2: All the way. Mm-hmm. Yeah, the grand opening was yesterday, the reopening of this. And some people were chiming in on the text line telling us about all sorts of different places where we should also try to get our hot dog fix. It was 750 who mentioned Sam's in North Providence because Tom from Cumberland had called in this morning and said, if you want like the best New York system hot dog, Sam's in North Providence is the place.
1: It's the place to go.
2: And then like two or three other people said, oh yeah, it's got to be Sam's.
1: Yeah.
2: And so 750 says Sam's is really good in North Providence. I get mine without onion and ketchup, and that's taboo in the wiener world.
1: Okay.
2: Yep, so has me afraid because I have yet to try one of these.
1: Yes.
2: And I'm not sure I would like it all the way. So all the way is what? The chili on top?
1: It's probably got everything on it, yeah.
2: And some other stuff?
1: You've got to just try one. Maybe just try a bite and see how it goes and then say, okay, maybe, you know, just to see.
2: I don't want to be the guy, though, who tries it and then like, no, I don't like it. Because I just picture the whole room going silent. Like,
1: whoa,
2: like what?
1: What?
2: Get out!
1: You, out.
2: Right. Exactly. And 932 on the text line says, my father grew up in Providence, loved, of course, Haven Brothers, New York system on Reservoir Ave in Cranston as well. And he also mentioned A&W up in Greenville. He says he used to go and visit my grandmother, and he'd stop and get 15 for himself, talking about his father.
1: Wow, yeah. Uh-huh. That's the thing. People love it over there as well.
2: Right.
1: And everybody has a good memory of being a kid going someplace like Haven Brothers. That was always after the circus and different things we do downtown.
2: No way.
1: Yeah, and you'd go to the Haven Brothers grab whatever, you know, to eat. But yeah.
2: I'm a deprived child.
1: You didn't have good memories of that?
2: We'd go to church on Sundays. Yep. And when they finally allowed stores to open on Sundays, we'd go right to Ann and Hope to the snack bar for a slice of pizza.
1: Oh, so you remember that.
2: Yeah.
1: But Ann and Hope.
2: My Ann and Hope snack bar memories don't sound anything nearly as good as like nice hot dog at Haven Brothers, New York system, whatever.
1: Right. New York system, man.
2: Uh-huh.
1: We got to get you out there with the coffee milk to wash it down.
2: Yes, we do. 368 on the text line mentioned Mr. G's Hot Dog Connection. That's up in my neck of the woods in Taunton.
1: Oh, nice.
2: They say that's the go-to. Keith is awesome, and the place is old school, like Coca-Cola decoration themed.
1: Nice.
2: It is a cool spot. It's been years since I've been there. I got to make a stop back.
1: Oh, yeah. I think we're putting this in everybody's heads.
2: I think so.
1: There's going to be a rush on hot wieners today.
2: Uh-huh.
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0: Country 98.1. Courtney and Brendan in the morning, 9:42 on your Wednesday. And we were talking earlier about Febreze and Dunkin collabing and coming up with some deliciously lovely smelling scents.
1: You can make the whole house smell like strawberry frosted donut. Or make your car smell like vanilla latte.
0: And Bren is definitely in for it, so I don't want to hold you up. I know in shortly you'll be running out to Walmart.
1: I'm not going to jump on it that quick.
0: You don't think so?
1: No, definitely not. My luck, they won't even have them in yet. They'll be like, oh, it was just announced yesterday. Yeah. Maybe next week.
0: Right. Maybe it's in the back. Hey, Herb, can you check in the back?
1: They don't check in the back. Nobody checks in the back anymore.
0: Back in the day, they used to.
1: A lot of places don't even have a back. They just get the shipment and put it right out on the floor.
0: Do you remember back in the day, though? You'd be like, I can't find these in my size. Can you check in the back? And they'd be like, all right, you know what? We're going to check in the back. There was like this magical thing in the back, and all of a sudden they'd come out with,
1: Have you not worked in retail?
0: Like, you
1: told somebody you had to go check in the back?
0: Yeah.
1: And you'd go in the back and you'd have a seat there, and like the little desk.
0: Is that what you did?
1: You kick your feet up for a minute or so, maybe call a friend, and then you come back out. No, sorry, we don't have any. I checked.
0: Listen, I worked in retail for years, and we did have a back, and we were the magical people who brought things forward.
1: You actually checked in the back?
0: Yes, I checked in the back,
1: wow.
0: Sir.
1: Mind-blowing.
0: Extra mile through the back.
1: I mean, we might rifle through some boxes in the back, but we were not checking in the back.
0: And everybody else is like, what are you doing? And I'm like, I'm checking in the back.
1: And then you walk out, sorry, I tried. I really did.
0: They're like, no, it's going to make the rest of us look bad if you find it in the back.
1: I'm sure we'll get some in the next shipment. It's next Thursday. Try then, but don't come on Thursday. Wait till Friday.
0: Well, listen, I just checked in the back, and we have some great tickets to give away tomorrow.
1: You checked in the back? Whoa.
0: I told you, I go the extra mile. I don't know why you don't understand this about me.
1: You're implying that I'm a slacker. I don't like this. I don't like this. It's a setup.
0: Orville Peck is coming to MGM Music Hall at Fenway on November 21st. 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
1: Awesome.
0: Okay.
1: Uh-huh.
0: All right. Have a good afternoon,
1: everyone.
0: I'm going
1: to go check in the back. See ya.
0: Bye.
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Cat Country 98.1. My name is Andy Shaw. You've previously been able to catch me on Cat Country at night, but now you can find me here on middays on Cat Country, 10 a.m. to noon going forward. Coming up next, Lainey Wilson, 4x4 by You.

Country 98.1. Is anyone seeing this on social media about the guy posing to be a San Francisco 49ers wide receiver? They say Dejon Love pretended to be a wide receiver on the dating apps, telling women he was also a wealthy real estate investor from Switzerland. They say he wore 49ers gear, posed in a team helmet, and shared a bunch of fake screenshots showing more than $30 million in his bank account. They say he scammed women allegedly out of $1.3 million. Maybe that's how I get off these dating apps. I just start lying about being an NFL receiver.

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Cat Country 98.1. Mostly cloudy skies today with a high near 73. Staying clear throughout most of the night. Some overnight showers later tonight are possible with a low around 62.

Country 98.1. Cool news out of country music this week. Ella Langley's hit song, Choosin' Texas, has hit 20 weeks at the top of the Billboard Hot 100, making it the longest charting non-holiday song at number one. She's got one more milestone to hit, though. Mariah Carey has the number one overall spot with All I Want for Christmas Is You at 22 weeks. That's going to be tough to beat.

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15: 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All of your favorite artists on Southern New England's country. Yeah.

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All of my fans of Orville Peck, tune in to Kevin Lawrence in the afternoon on Cat Country today. He'll have your chance at a pair of tickets to see him at MGM Music Hall at Fenway.

0: 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Happy Wednesday, everyone. You've got Andy Shaw with you here on Southern New England's Country. Coming up next, Jordan Davis singles you up.
1: I ain't heard you laugh like that in a long time. 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

Cat Country 98.1. Mostly cloudy skies today with a high near 73. Tonight, some showers overnight are possible later, but should stay clear for most of the early nighttime. A low around 62.

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0: Yeah, Country 98.1. That was Boston by Stella Lefty here on Southern New England's Country. I know that one's stuck in your head because it's been stuck in my head for days. It's a good song. It's very catchy. Up next, Drew Baldridge. She's Somebody's Daughter.
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Cat Country 98.1. Rhode Island's long-awaited Vietnam War Memorial finally has a site in Providence. There's been decades of failed attempts. Now the memorial is planned for the downtown walking path that connects the Rhode Island 9 Memorial, the Remembrance Garden of Greater Providence, and the Rhode Island Irish Famine Memorial. It's a meaningful step for Vietnam veterans and their families. So we'll be able to check that out soon. Here's Chris Jansen, Clean a Beer,

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Partly sunny today. Highs in the mid-70s. Chance of showers and thunderstorms overnight tonight. Lows in the low 60s. Those showers and thunderstorms stay with us tomorrow, mostly in the early afternoon. Patchy foggy in the morning. Highs in the upper 70s. It's Chase Matthew now, holding it down.

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5: 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But here's what I want people to know. Our marriage ended, but our friendship never did. 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They don't reflect the Vic I knew then or the man I know today. I know Vic better than most people ever will. I believe in him, and I wholeheartedly support him for Congress.
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6: Paid for by friends of Victor Miller.
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In the meantime, it's Jason Aldean. Don't tell on me.

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Still lots of great concerts coming up this summer. 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Just click on the concert page. Here's Megan Maroney. It's 6 months later.

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1: Lots of fun things planned for tomorrow's show, and we'll have your chance to see Orville Peck. He's coming to the MGM Music Hall at Fenway. 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

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Here's Zach John King. 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

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That's going to be coming up on November 18th at the Bridgestone Arena in Nashville. It's coming up at 2:20. Thanks again to Angle Street Brewery. 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Here's Keith Urban and Carrie Underwood. It's The Fighter.

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Partly sunny today. Highs in the mid-70s. Chance of showers and thunderstorms overnight tonight. Lows in the low 60s. And looking at showers and thunderstorms tomorrow morning, too, into the early afternoon. Highs in the mid-70s. Keeping your

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We've got your chance to win tickets to all the hottest concerts coming up. Dan and Shay, Shaboozy, Zach Bryan, Gavin Adcock. 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Here's Chris Jansen. It's All I Need Is You.

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It's Greg Bedard playing Southern New England's country. 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

Cat Country 98.1. Chance of showers and thunderstorms overnight tonight. Lows in the low 60s. Tomorrow, those showers and thunderstorms stay with us mainly in the morning and early afternoon. Highs in the mid 70s. Looking ahead to Friday, sunshine. Highs in the low 80s. It's Taylor Swift for your Wednesday. I knew it. I knew you.

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Cat Country 98.1, waking up weekdays with Courtney and Brendan in the morning and Southern New England's country all day long. Kevin Lawrence is up next. He's going to get you home, and he's got your chance to win a pair of tickets to see Orville Peck at MGM Music Hall at Fenway on November 21st. Good luck. For now, it's Stella Lefty. Here's Boston. On a train.

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Hi there, people. It's just after 3 with me, Kevin Lawrence. I'm taking over for the remainder of the afternoon, bringing on music now from Justin Moore. This is Why We Drink on Cat Country 98.1.

Cat Country 98.1 and the Angletree Brewery in North Attleboro have your chance to win a trip for two to the CMA Awards in Nashville. All the winning details coming right up after we hear from Ella Langley.

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15: 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Well, look out for some rain showers later on tonight. Tomorrow looks unsettled with clouds, showers, maybe even a thunderstorm during the midday and a high of 80 tomorrow. Right now, we're at 76 at TF Green in Warwick, 77 here in Providence at Southern New England's Country. Cat Country.

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1: Lots of fun things planned for tomorrow's show, and we'll have your chance to see Orville Peck. He's coming to the MGM Music Hall at Fenway. We start at 6.

98.1 traffic alert. Seeing bumper to bumper conditions right now on Route 24 south from the Amazon facility on the Freetown Fall River line down to the Industrial Park exit. Also seeing heavy volume coming into Providence on I-95 north and south, 195 west. Also jammed up from the state line heading onto the Washington Bridge.

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Country 98.1 and some Federal Hill news here in Providence. The iconic pine cone hanging from the archway has been removed as part of a restoration project aimed at preserving the historic landmark for generations to come.

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Cat Country 98.1. Could see a rain shower later on tonight. Otherwise, increasing clouds and a low of 62. Showers and the possibility of a thunderstorm tomorrow with a high around 80 for Thursday. Right now, 74 in Providence with new music from Kevin Powers featuring Shaboozy. 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

Country 98.1. If you're getting ready to leave work to head home, seeing delays right now in New Bedford on 195 westbound near the Route 18 construction zone. Also seeing delays on 195 west at the Seekonk East Providence line over to the Washington Bridge. 195 east also jammed up getting onto the bridge. 95 north and south heavy volume entering downtown Providence as well.

98.1 and jurors in the Lindsay Clancy trial happening in Plymouth told the judge for a second time that they cannot agree on a verdict. The judge says, keep trying. They'll be back at it again tomorrow.

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95, just minutes away. And as you leave work, we're seeing heavy delays on 195 westbound from the Seekonk East Providence line onto the Washington Bridge. 95 north tangled up from Elmwood Avenue up to 195 here in Providence. 95 south stacking up from just after the S-curves of Pawtucket down to Rhode Island Hospital. 610 connector inbound crawling along.

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Another workday over with. Welcome to the Drive at 5. It is quitting time with music from Lainey Wilson. Here's Phone, Keys, Wallet on Cat Country 98.1.

0: 95. Seeing traffic delays in Johnston right now. We're tangled up on 295 South near Route 6. Heading into Providence, bumper to bumper on 95 North from Route 10 in Cranston up to Thurber's. 95 South, pockets of heavy volume from Smithfield Ave down to Rhode Island Hospital. 610 connector inbound, jammed. 195 East and West, a slow go as usual, getting onto the Washington Bridge.
1: New truck.

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1: 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He's coming to the MGM Music Hall at Fenway. We start at 6.

1.1, some clouds and showers for later on tonight. Tomorrow looks unsettled, unfortunately, with more rain in the forecast. We may even see a thunderstorm during the midday on Thursday. Right now, 73 in Providence here at Cat Country.

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Cat Country 98.1, wrapping up your drive at 5. Still seeing heavy volume coming into Providence. We are bumper to bumper from the S-curves of Pawtucket all the way down to the Providence Place Mall. Then I'm seeing heavy volume as well on I-95 north from Elmwood Ave up to 195. 195 east jammed getting onto the Washington Bridge. The west side, the westbound side backing up from the East Shore Expressway overpass over to the Broadway exit.

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98.1. And Tyler Hubbard going to be at the Xfinity Center in Mansfield later this month, opening up for Dan and Shay. 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

Cat Country 98.1. The Red Sox are wrapping up their homestand up at Fenway right now with the Seattle Mariners, and it's not looking good for the Sox. In the top of the sixth, the Mariners lead 8-1. Ouch!

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10: 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I'm Kevin Holst, president of DLP PAC, and I approved its content. 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

Country 98.1. Hang on, John Hamblett taking over the Cat Country microphone after 7 p.m. with more of Southern New England's country for a Wednesday night coming your way.

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1: Lots of fun things planned for tomorrow's show, and we'll have your chance to see Orville Peck. He's coming to the MGM Music Hall at Fenway. We start at 6.

Southern New England's country, Cat Country 98.1. Hey, it's Johnny, along with Bailey Zimmerman, just wrapping up a couple shows in Dublin and Belfast in the UK. I believe Manchester this evening. It's Chevy Silverado on Cat Country 98.1. Why?

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Taylor Swift on Cat Country 98.1, of course, doing her part. More than that, generous $50,000 gift to that Connecticut mom who was hit on 95 South in Rhode Island a couple months ago. Fantastic work on Taylor Swift's part. It's Jake Owen on Cat Country 98.1.

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So the rain continues tomorrow. Good chance of showers. Otherwise, mostly cloudy, mid-70s, low-70s. Could have a shower again on Friday.